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2: On the station, giving you the chance to win our 40k countdown, your four-day forecast for the Wimmera Mallee. Sunday, expect cloudy conditions with an afternoon shower or two. Monday, cloudy and showers with a top of 19. Tuesday, high chance of showers and a top of 19. And then on Wednesday, a shower or two throughout the day and a max of 17 degrees. Sunday, Horsham, Stawell and Ararat expecting a max of 17, 19 for Mildura and Oyen and 18 for Swan Hill.
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2: It's 11 degrees.
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0: Old school Swedish pop on a Sunday morning. Why not? All that she wants. This is Scotty and more in the music to make you feel good. We'll get some Aussie stuff on. Grinspoon's Chemical Heart, not too far away. And JT in minutes.
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0: Grinspoon just wrapped up their 30th birthday bonanza. Bit of an anniversary tour. Love them. Chemical Heart. And if you love old school like that, you're going to love our lunch break here. Every day from 12, the old school lunch returns. And some of the gems you hear from the Venga bus to Grinspoon, it's back from midday on Monday. Meantime, let's get Somber on next.
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0: whatever you're up to today, hope you're doing it well. We've got the soundtrack for you. Taylor's Opalite on the way soon. Walk the Moon coming up and new Miley Cyrus in minutes.
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6: On the station, giving you the chance to win our 40k countdown, your four-day forecast for the Wimmera Mallee. Sunday, expect cloudy conditions with an afternoon shower or two. Monday, cloudy and showers with a top of 19. Tuesday, high chance of showers and a top of 19. And then on Wednesday, a shower or two throughout the day and a max of 17 degrees. Sunday, Horsham, Stall and Ararat expecting a max of 17, 19 for Mildura and Oyen and 18 for Swan Hill.
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1: 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Losing

0: is Bruno. I just might. More of the music to make you feel good this weekend. I guarantee you're going to feel good if you get a phone call from Dan the Cashman tomorrow. Our 40K countdown continues. 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Or you can put yourself in the draw for that prize pool at the end of the countdown. Over 20 grand could be yours as well. That choice is all yours if you've scanned the QR code. The 40K countdown's back tomorrow.
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0: feels like the ultimate Sunday song, doesn't it? Nice and cruisy. Bieber, Peaches. The music to make you feel good. On a Sunday morning, it's Scotty. Beyonce around the corner. We'll put a ring on it. And the song that's really taken a lot of people by surprise, Ella Langley, is new on the scene. Country song that's gone top 10 in a lot of places around the world. Chosen, Texas is minutes away.
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0: Lady Gaga doesn't do things in halves, does she? Latest Australian tour just blew the roof off. The Dead Dance. Heading up to midday, it's Scotty. Some news out this week. Kylie Minogue releasing a three-part documentary series on Netflix with some really revealing stuff that's coming to Netflix soon. I can't wait to see that. Meantime, let's get some Kylie on. Can't Get You Out of My Head, minutes away. Miles Smith on the way as well. And Kid Laroi coming.
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7: On the station, giving you the chance to win our 40K countdown, your four-day forecast for the Wimmera Mallee. A cloudy Sunday afternoon with a shower or two. We'll get down to around 9 degrees tonight. For Monday, cloudy with showers in the evening, top of 18. Tuesday, up to 15 mil of rain expected and a top of 19 degrees. And then on Wednesday, expect a morning shower or two and a top of 18 degrees.
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new Kylie documentary coming to Netflix soon. Announced it last week. Looks good too. 3-part series. Should be out in the next few months. This is Scotty. Hope you're enjoying your Sunday afternoon. We've got a great soundtrack here. New stuff from Kelly Holiday on the way soon. Teddy Swims now, Mr. Know-It-All.

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0: Lucy Abrams and more of the music to make you feel good all weekend. It's Sunday afternoon with Scotty, Tame Impala back in town, playing Rod Laver Arena later in the year. Let's get Dracula on soon. Some old school crowdies on the way.
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0: Tyler, Chanel, and the music to make you feel good all weekend. It's Sunday Arvo. After one more lined up from Maroon 5, get some old school on from them. The bloke who's coming back to town in November, Robbie, and Harry Styles. New stuff from him on the way.
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0: On the station, giving you the chance to win our 40k countdown, your four-day forecast for the Wimmera Mallee. A cloudy Sunday afternoon with a shower or two. We'll get down to around 9 degrees tonight. For Monday, cloudy with showers in the evening, top of 18. Tuesday, up to 15 mil of rain expected and a top of 19 degrees. And then on Wednesday, expect a morning shower or two and a top of 18 degrees.
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0: if you haven't had the chance to see Robbie live, your next chance to do that is in November. 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

0: complicated. If you love old school like that, get a love tomorrow from 12. We're back on for a new week of the old school lunch. The best thing about this is we pick out gems, all these old school bangers you haven't heard in years. 12 o'clock rolls around tomorrow. The old school lunch is back. And I've got one of my favourite songs at the moment, Bella Kay, in minutes for you.
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0: weekend. The music to make you feel good. In fact, Andy's got more of it after 2 o'clock. New Taylor, Amy Shark, new stuff from her as well. And Yes Boone coming up.
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10: On the station, giving you the chance to win our 40K countdown, your four-day forecast for the Wimmera Mallee. A cloudy Sunday afternoon with a shower or two. We'll get down to around 9 degrees tonight. For Monday, cloudy with showers in the evening, top of 18. Tuesday, up to 15 mil of rain expected and a top of 19 degrees. And then on Wednesday, expect a morning shower or two and a top of 18 degrees.
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0: Yes, Spoon, All I Really Want. 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In the next 20 minutes, three of the songs that I'm going to play for you are collaborations. It's definitely been the thing to do over the last few years, and they've all been massive hits. One of them is David Guetta, Teddy Swims and Tones and I, Gone, Gone, Gone. Hear what the others are shortly.
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0: heading into the final massive week of the 40K countdown. $40,000 in total on the line. 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

0: song there, Almost Never Existed. Olivia Dean says that she needed quite a bit of convincing for that one to be single worthy in her mind, let alone album worthy. Can you imagine a world where Man I Need didn't exist? Oh my goodness. Lewis Capaldi and Gavin DeGraw, do you remember I Don't Want to Be? I've got them both to play after the 3 o'clock weather.
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9: On the station, giving you the chance to win our 40k countdown, your four-day forecast for the Wimmera Mallee. A cloudy Sunday afternoon with a shower or two. We'll get down to around 9 degrees tonight. For Monday, cloudy with showers in the evening, top of 18. Tuesday, up to 15 mil of rain expected and a top of 19 degrees. And then on Wednesday, expect a morning shower or two and a top of 18 degrees.
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0: Tate McRae, Two Hands. We have under 3 weeks to wait for Olivia Rodrigo's brand new album. 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June 12 is the exact day. Meantime, we've got Drop Dead to hear. 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
1: Get the party started, see you at the bar, you was hardly talking. That's when I knew that your heart was scarring. Friends to lovers need a part to star in. Like, wait, babe, let me ask your pardon. This ain't Gucci, this is Prada, darling. If you want something, you can ask me, darling.

0: so 90s, but not. Bebe Rexha, New Religion. She's got a new album coming out in June. It's called Dirty Blonde. We've got the weather coming up in just a couple of minutes. And then Justin Bieber's Daisies on the way and Sunny Federa, along with more music that makes you feel good.
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5: On the station, giving you the chance to win our 40k countdown, your four-day forecast for the Wimmera Mallee. A cloudy Sunday afternoon with a shower or two. We'll get down to around 9 degrees tonight. For Monday, cloudy with showers in the evening, top of 18. Tuesday, up to 15 mil of rain expected and a top of 19 degrees. And then on Wednesday, expect a morning shower or two and a top of 18 degrees.
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0: 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Luke Combs coming up after the next artist who often talks about how tall or how short she is. 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

0: The Living End, community groups, sporting clubs, not-for-profit organisations, schools. 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Meantime, it's all about music that makes you feel good, the Savo. Lady Gaga and Doechii in just a tick with Runway.
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0: afternoon. It's Andy. Hope your Sunday is travelling well. We'll find out what's going on with the weather over the next few days in just a couple of ticks, and then it's more music that makes you feel good with Taylor Swift, Sam Smith and Somba in the next 20 minutes.
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5: On the station, giving you the chance to win our 40k countdown, your four-day forecast for the Wimmera Mallee. A cloudy Sunday afternoon with a shower or two. We'll get down to around 9 degrees tonight. For Monday, cloudy with showers in the evening, top of 18. Tuesday, up to 15 mil of rain expected and a top of 19 degrees. And then on Wednesday, expect a morning shower or two and a top of 18 degrees.
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0: Benson Boone, Mr. Electric Blue, shortly Rihanna, Alex Warren and Bruno Mars. 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

0: Pharrell, happy. I know we've been speaking about this a lot, but the 40K countdown comes to an end this week. 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

0: Gabriella. It's Andy, and that's it for me. 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
1: On the station, giving you the chance to win our 40k countdown, your four-day forecast for the Wimmera Mallee. Showers increasing on Monday. Tuesday, up to 15 mil of rain expected with a top of 19. Wednesday, a morning shower or two and 18. And then on Thursday, a partly cloudy day expected and a top of 18 degrees. Monday, Horsham expecting a top of 18, 17 for Stawell, 18 for Ararat, 20 for Mildura, Oyen and Swan Hill.
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6: On the station, giving you the chance to win our 40K countdown, your four-day forecast for the Wimmera Mallee. Showers increasing on Monday. Tuesday, up to 15 mil of rain expected with a top of 19. Wednesday, a morning shower or two and 18. And then on Thursday, a partly cloudy day expected and a top of 18 degrees. Monday, Horsham expecting a top of 18, 17 for Stawell, 18 for Ararat, 20 for Mildura, Oyun and Swan Hill.
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0: 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All the hours spent giving advice on how to write your songs. 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
4: 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Showers increasing on Monday. Tuesday, up to 15 mil of rain expected with a top of 19. Wednesday, a morning shower or two and 18. And then on Thursday, a partly cloudy day expected and a top of 18 degrees. Monday, Horsham expecting a top of 18, 17 for Stawell, 18 for Ararat, 20 for Mildura, Oyen and Swan Hill.
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4: On the station, giving you the chance to win our 40K countdown, your four-day forecast for the Wimmera Mallee. Showers increasing on Monday. Tuesday, up to 15 mil of rain expected with a top of 19. Wednesday, a morning shower or two and 18. And then on Thursday, a partly cloudy day expected and a top of 18 degrees. Monday, Horsham expecting a top of 18, 17 for Stawell, 18 for Ararat, 20 for Mildura, Oyen and Swan Hill.
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4: 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Showers increasing on Monday. Tuesday, up to 15 mil of rain expected with a top of 19. Wednesday, a morning shower or two and 18. And then on Thursday, a partly cloudy day expected and a top of 18 degrees. Monday, Horsham expecting a top of 18, 17 for Stawell, 18 for Ararat, 20 for Mildura, Oyen and Swan Hill.
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1: Me not working hard. 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Or better yet, go to Times Square, take a picture of me with a Kodak. Took my life from negative to positive, I just want y'all to know that. And tonight, let's enjoy life. 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
6: On the station, giving you the chance to win our 40K countdown, your four-day forecast for the Wimmera Mallee. Showers increasing on Monday. Tuesday, up to 15 mil of rain expected with a top of 19. Wednesday, a morning shower or two and 18. And then on Thursday, a partly cloudy day expected and a top of 18 degrees. Monday, Horsham expecting a top of 18, 17 for Stawell, 18 for Ararat, 20 for Mildura, Oyen and Swan Hill.
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13: Hello, I'm Sarah Wiedersehen. Teal independents are reportedly in talks to form a new centrist political party to combat the rise of One Nation. Several sources familiar with the project have told Nine newspapers senior moderate Liberals have been approached about the prospect of joining the party, which could be announced within weeks. The report comes as a new poll shows One Nation could win enough seats to form opposition if an election was held today. Senior Liberal Dan Tehan has told Sky News. The polling is a reminder they have a lot of work still to do to win back voters.
14: Got to get out there, do the hard work, do the policy work in particular. And I thought Angus Taylor's budget in reply speech was brilliant in that regard, in that it put some

0: stands for.
1: UK Prime Minister Keir Starmer has welcomed reports significant progress has been made towards an agreement between the US and Iran to end the war in the Middle East. US Secretary of State Marco Rubio has hinted the deal could result in a complete reopening of the Strait of Hormuz, but he cautioned there was still work to do and again stressed Iran can never possess a nuclear weapon. Police say a man was spearfishing with friends when he was bitten by a shark at a popular reef in far north Queensland. The 39-year-old Cairns man died from his injuries despite the best efforts of paramedics to save him. The species of shark is unknown at this stage. Inspector Elaine Burns says it would have been a traumatic incident for all those who witnessed the attack.
2: This is a tragic incident for everyone involved, and we will continue to provide support to the family and those who were on board with him.
1: New research shows enrolments in independent schools is continuing to grow across Australia. More than 767,000 students are now enrolled across 1,240 independent schools. Enrolments grew by around 3% in 2025. Independent Schools Australia CEO Graham Catt says this more deliberate choice of parents is being driven by a number of factors.
3: Some of the key things that came through our research were academic reputation in their local community was very important. The ability of a school to provide that sort of well-being support, that pastoral care.
1: At least 24 people have been killed after a bomb blast hit a train carrying Pakistani security personnel and their families in the country's southwest. Around 70 people have been injured in the major attack, claimed by separatist militants. The next block of hearings in the Royal Commission into Anti-Semitism gets underway today. Australia's key security agencies are expected to provide evidence.
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1: GWS has produced the biggest third quarter in AFL history to stun the reigning premiers Brisbane. The Giants scored 86 points in the quarter before going on to win the game 166-88. GWS coach Adam Kingsley says his side was able to stress the opposition.
5: Against Brisbane, they're a very, very good number one uncontested mark team, so you've got to be able to manage that aspect of the game and keep it somewhat live, and we were able to do that through great defence, and that pressure was enormous.
1: Heartbreak for the Demons, going down to the Bulldogs by 3 points. In the NRL, the Cowboys have defeated the Rabbitohs 30-18. Australian James Duckworth is through to the second round of the French Open after his Canadian opponent retired injured. And the New South Wales Swift Super Netball Finals hopes have been dealt a big blow after going down to the Melbourne Vixens.
4: Shop locally, scan the QR code and enter your details to win.
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11: On the station, giving you the chance to win our 40K countdown, your four-day forecast for the Wimmera Mallee. Showers increasing on Monday. Tuesday, up to 15 mil of rain expected with a top of 19. Wednesday, a morning shower or two and 18. And then on Thursday, a partly cloudy day expected and a top of 18 degrees. Monday, Horsham expecting a top of 18, 17 for Stawell, 18 for Ararat, 20 for Mildura, Oyen and Swan Hill.
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6: Hello, I'm Sarah Wiedersane. A group of Teal independents are reportedly in advanced talks to create a new political party that may be announced within weeks. Nine newspapers report Sydney MPs Allegra Spender and Zali Steggall are leading the push. It comes as another poll shows a continued surge in support for minor party One Nation. Speaking to the ABC, Independent Senator David Pocock did not rule out the prospect of a new party being formed.
7: Yeah, I'm always happy to chat about the future of our country. You know, I think there's so many people in politics for the right reasons, and when you're in there, you want to say, well, how do we actually ensure that people can elect people that are going to come here and really deal with the root causes of the problems that we're facing?
6: European leaders are welcoming the progress made in talks between the US and Iran on a deal to end the war in the Middle East. EU Commission President Ursula von der Leyen says any deal must guarantee toll-free freedom of navigation for the Strait of Hormuz. While no official agreement has been confirmed, it's being reported a potential deal will include a 60-day ceasefire extension and the reopening of the strait. US President Donald Trump has praised the swift action of Secret Service agents who shot dead a gunman who opened fire on a White House checkpoint.

0: previously been issued a stay-away order. A coroner will investigate the death of a 39-year-old man attacked by a shark in far north Queensland. Jamel Wells reports.
1: Emergency crews were called to Hull's Head boat ramp south of Cairns after reports a man was attacked near a reef around 40 kilometres offshore. He was pulled from the water onto a boat but died at the scene. It's the second recent fatal shark attack in Australia after a 38-year-old Perth man was attacked while spearfishing off Rottnest Island earlier in the month. Jamel Wells reporting.
0: Community health services are calling for more emergency housing for older women. Women over 50 are the fastest growing demographic experiencing homelessness. St Vincent's Homeless Health Service spokesperson Erin Longbottom says domestic violence and a lack of financial security are major risk factors.
2: It's actually really devastating to see an older woman sleeping rough at a train station, and we see so many of them.
0: A 21-year-old learner driver has been charged over a crash in Sydney West that left a young father and his 15-month-old son dead. And potential intelligence and security failings will be the focus of the next block of hearings at the Royal Commission into Anti-Semitism, which get underway today.
3: Sport for Horsham Bearings. 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
0: Australian James Duckworth is through to the second round of the French Open after beating his Canadian opponent, who retired after losing the first two sets. Fellow Aussie Isla Tomljanovic has been defeated by American Katie McNally. The Cowboys have defeated the Rabbitohs 30 points to 18 to wrap up round 12 of the NRL. The result moves North Queensland to sixth place on the premiership ladder. A record-breaking third quarter has propelled Greater Western Sydney to a stunning upset over Brisbane, the Giants winning by 78 points despite losing two players to hamstring injuries. The Bulldogs have beaten the Demons 93-90. In the Super Netball, the Melbourne Vixens have beaten the New South Wales Swifts 67-57 in front of a sold-out crowd at John Cain Arena. And the New York Knicks have beaten the Cleveland Cavaliers in the NBA playoffs.
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8: On the station, giving you the chance to win our 40K countdown, your four-day forecast for the Wimmera Mallee. Showers increasing on Monday. Tuesday, up to 15 mil of rain expected with a top of 19. Wednesday, a morning shower or two and 18. And then on Thursday, a partly cloudy day expected and a top of 18 degrees. Monday, Horsham expecting a top of 18, 17 for Stawell, 18 for Ararat, 20 for Mildura, Oyen and Swan Hill.
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2: Hello, I'm Sarah Wiedersheim. Teal independents are reportedly in talks to form a new centrist political party to combat the rise of One Nation. Several sources familiar with the project have told Nine newspapers senior moderate Liberals have been approached about the prospect of joining the party, which could be announced within weeks. The report comes as a new poll shows One Nation could win enough seats to form opposition if an election was held today. Senior Liberal Dan Tehan has told Sky News the polling is a reminder they have a lot of work still to do to win back voters.
12: Got to get out there, do the hard work, do the policy work in particular, and I thought Angus Taylor's budget in reply speech was brilliant in that regard, in that it put some really clear markers down as to what a coalition stands for.
2: UK Prime Minister Keir Starmer has welcomed reports significant progress has been made towards an agreement between the US and Iran to end the war in the Middle East. US Secretary of State Marco Rubio has hinted the deal could result in a complete reopening of the Strait of Hormuz, but he cautioned there was still work to do and again stressed Iran can never possess a nuclear weapon. Police say a man was spearfishing with friends when he was bitten by a shark at a popular reef in far north Queensland. The 39-year-old Cairns man died from his injuries despite the best efforts of paramedics to save him. The species of shark is unknown at this stage. Inspector Elaine Burns says it would have been a traumatic incident for all those who witnessed the attack.
13: This is a tragic incident for everyone involved, and we will continue to provide support to the family and those who were on board with him.
2: New research shows enrolments in independent schools is continuing to grow across Australia. More than 767,000 students are now enrolled across 1,240 independent schools.

0: Independent Schools Australia CEO Graham Catt says this more deliberate choice of parents is being driven by a number of factors.
1: Some of the key things that came through our research were academic reputation in their local community was very important. The ability of a school to provide that sort of well-being support, that pastoral care.
0: At least 24 people have been killed after a bomb blast hit a train carrying Pakistani security personnel and their families in the country's southwest. Around 70 people have been injured in the major attack, claimed by separatist militants. The next block of hearings in the Royal Commission into Anti-Semitism gets underway today. Australia's key security agencies are expected to provide evidence.
2: Sport for Horsham Bearings. 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
0: GWS has produced the biggest third quarter in AFL history to stun the reigning premiers Brisbane. The Giants scored 86 points in the quarter before going on to win the game 166-88. GWS coach Adam Kingsley says his side was able to stress the opposition.
3: Against Brisbane, they're a very, very good number one uncontested mark team, so you've got to be able to manage that aspect of the game and keep it somewhat live, and we were able to do that through great defence, and that pressure was enormous.
0: Heartbreak for the Demons, going down to the Bulldogs by 3 points. In the NRL, the Cowboys have defeated the Rabbitohs 30 points to 18. Australian James Duckworth is through to the second round of the French Open after his Canadian opponent retired injured. And the New South Wales Swifts Super Netball Finals hopes have been dealt a big blow after going down to the Melbourne Vixens.
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6: On the station, giving you the chance to win our 40K countdown, your four-day forecast for the Wimmera-Mallee. Showers increasing on Monday. Tuesday, up to 15 mil of rain expected with a top of 19. Wednesday, a morning shower or two and 18. And then on Thursday, a partly cloudy day expected and a top of 18 degrees. Monday, Horsham expecting a top of 18, 17 for Stawell, 18 for Ararat, 20 for Mildura, Oyen and Swan Hill.
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1: 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A new fence for me to buck up.
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4: Hello, I'm Sarah Wiedersane. A group of teal independents are reportedly in advanced talks to create a new political party that may be announced within weeks. Nine newspapers report Sydney MPs Allegra Spender and Zali Steggall are leading the push. It comes as another poll shows a continued surge in support for minor party One Nation. Speaking to the ABC, Independent Senator David Pocock did not rule out the prospect of a new party being formed.
5: Yeah, I'm always happy to chat about the future of our country. You know, I think there's so many people in politics for the right reasons, and when you're in there, you want to say, well, how do we actually ensure that people can elect people that are going to come here and really deal with the root causes of the problems that we're facing?
4: European leaders are welcoming the progress made in talks between the US and Iran on a deal to end the war in the Middle East. EU Commission President Ursula von der Leyen says any deal must guarantee toll-free freedom of navigation for the Strait of Hormuz. While no official agreement has been confirmed, it's being reported a potential deal will include a 60-day ceasefire extension and the reopening of the strait. US President Donald Trump has praised the swift action of Secret Service agents who shot dead a gunman who opened fire on a White House checkpoint. President Trump was inside the building at the time of the shooting. The suspect has been identified by authorities as emotionally disturbed and had previously been issued a stay-away order. A coroner will investigate the death of a 39-year-old man attacked by a shark in far north Queensland. Jamel Wells reports.
6: Emergency crews were called to Hull's Head boat ramp south of Cairns after reports a man was attacked near a reef around 40 kilometres offshore. He was pulled from the water onto a boat but died at the scene. It's the second recent fatal shark attack in Australia after a 38-year-old Perth man was attacked while spearfishing off Rottnest Island earlier in the month. Jamel Wells reporting.
4: Community health services are calling for more emergency housing for older women. Women over 50 are the fastest growing demographic experiencing homelessness. St Vincent's Homeless Health Service spokesperson Erin Longbottom says domestic violence and a lack of financial security are major risk factors.
7: It's actually really devastating to see an older woman sleeping rough at a train station, and we see so many of them.
4: A 21-year-old learner driver has been charged over a crash in Sydney West that left a young father and his 15-month-old son dead. And potential intelligence and security failings will be the focus of the next block of hearings at the Royal Commission into Anti-Semitism, which get underway today.
3: Sport for Horsham Bearings. 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
4: Australian James Duckworth is through to the second round of the French Open after beating his Canadian opponent, who retired after losing the first two sets. Fellow Aussie Isla Tomljanovic has been defeated by American Katie McNally. The Cowboys have defeated the Rabbitohs 30 points to 18 to wrap up round 12 of the NRL. The result moves North Queensland to sixth place on the premiership ladder. A record-breaking third quarter has propelled Greater Western Sydney to a stunning upset over Brisbane, the Giants winning by 78 points despite losing two players to hamstring injuries. The Bulldogs have beaten the Demons 93-90. In the Super Netball, the Melbourne Vixens have beaten the New South Wales Swifts 67-57 in front of a sold-out crowd at John Cain Arena. And the New York Knicks have beaten the Cleveland Cavaliers in the NBA playoffs.
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12: On the station, giving you the chance to win our 40K countdown, your four-day forecast for the Wimmera Mallee. Showers increasing on Monday. Tuesday, up to 15 mil of rain expected with a top of 19. Wednesday, a morning shower or two and 18. And then on Thursday, a partly cloudy day expected and a top of 18 degrees. Monday, Horsham expecting a top of 18, 17 for Stawell, 18 for Ararat, 20 for Mildura, Oyen and Swan Hill.
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14: It's 11 degrees.
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8: Good morning, I'm Josh Bryant. Teal Independents are believed to be in talks to form a new political party to combat the rise of One Nation. Sarah Wiedersane reports.
9: Sources familiar with the plan say talks on forming a new centrist political party have been taking place for months. They've told Nine newspapers Sydney MPs Allegra Spender and Zali Steggall are leading the push, and an announcement could be announced within weeks. The secret deliberations have come to light after Senator David Pocock left the door open to forming a party of independents to respond to the rise of One Nation. A Redbridge poll has suggested the minor party could win as many as 59 seats in the lower house. Sarah Wiedersane reporting.
8: Security agencies are expected to be the focus in the next block of hearings for the Royal Commission, launched in the wake of the Bondi Beach terror attack. Commissioner Virginia Bell will probe potential intelligence and security failings in the lead-up to the massacre, which claimed 15 lives. A separate parliamentary hearing will examine claims counter-terrorism police were already stretched about a year before the attack. A peace deal between the US and Iran is not expected to be signed today, despite suggestions the parties are close to reaching an agreement. Iranian media claims the United States is obstructing some clauses of the potential deal. Speaking from India, the US Secretary of State Marco Rubio is confident that discussions are heading in the right direction.
10: Progress has been made, significant progress, although not final progress has been made. The ultimate goal is that Iran can never have a nuclear weapon. Iran can never possess a nuclear weapon. The president has been clear about that. They will never possess a nuclear weapon, certainly not as long as Donald Trump is president of the United States.
8: A man's died after being attacked by a shark in far north Queensland. Emergency services had been called to Hull Heads Beach, about 160 kilometres south of Cairns. The 39-year-old was pulled from the water but could not be saved. A learner driver has now been charged over a crash in Sydney's West, which killed a man and a 15-month-old boy. Police say the car being driven by the 21-year-old had hit a ute before colliding with a van. The driver is now facing multiple serious charges due in court today. A woman injured in the crash remains in a serious condition in hospital. Also making news, at least four people are dead and dozens of people have been injured in a large-scale Russian attack on Ukraine, largely targeting the capital, Kyiv. And Food Bank Victoria says a rising number of parents are going without food in order to feed their children. One in two Australian families seeking support, struggling to put food on the table daily. In finance, one Australian dollar buying 71.2 US cents.
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8: The Brisbane Lions coach concedes his side is going backwards after being thrashed by the Giants by 78 points. A 14-goal third quarter set up the thumping win for GWS. Chris Fagan says they keep losing control of matches after the halftime break.
11: We had a good lead against Carlton a few weeks ago and squandered a fair bit of that in the third quarter. Geelong got us in the third quarter last week and it happened again today.
8: The Bulldogs edged out the Demons in a three-point thriller in the other match. North Queensland's down the Rabbitohs 30-18 to wrap up the Origin-shortened round of NRL action. The French Tennis Open is officially underway. Mixed success for the Aussies at the start. James Duckworth won his match with his opponent retiring, while Ayla Tomljanovic lost hers in three. And Arsenal has now been formally crowned Premier League champions. That's the latest news and sport.
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18: On the station, giving you the chance to win our 40k countdown, your four-day forecast for the Wimmera Mallee. Showers increasing on Monday. Tuesday, up to 15 mil of rain expected with a top of 19. Wednesday, a morning shower or two and 18. And then on Thursday, a partly cloudy day expected and a top of 18 degrees. Monday, Horsham expecting a top of 18, 17 for Stawell, 18 for Ararat, 20 for Mildura, Oyen and Swan Hill.
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1: Really?
0: Yep. Grandpa had a different plan in mind, but we talked it through.
1: How did that go?
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7: Good morning, it's Daniel Brewer with your local news and sport. Wimmera Mallee younger generation are being urged to apply for the latest round of Future Ready grants, which are now open. Luke Francis reports.
8: The grants, ranging from $24,000 to $168,000, aim to build confidence and skills in young leaders and change makers as they prepare for life beyond school. The program is open to government secondary schools, not-for-profit organisations and social enterprises for two-year grant projects. Eligible initiatives include mentoring, work placements, volunteering opportunities and leadership development programs. Luke Francis, Ace Radio.
7: The Young Farmers Advisory Council is seeking expressions of interest for positions including members, chairperson and deputy chairperson. 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
9: The real aim of the council was to try and help young farmers in that pathway into farm business ownership and expanding their financial literacy. And it's been a really important step because I think we found early on in the early 2000s that we were losing young farmers from the industry and the average age of farmers was really increasing. So it's really important to build those pathways to get young people into the agriculture industry.
7: Four children were among 20 people from 8 different countries who last week became Australian citizens at a moving ceremony before friends and family at Horsham Rural City Council Civic Centre. The new citizens officially pledged their loyalty to Australia in front of community members and council representatives, marking a significant chapter in their lives and a shared moment of pride. Horsham Rural City Council hosts around 6 citizenship ceremonies each year on behalf of the Australian Government.
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7: Some interesting results from round 6 of Wimmera Football Netball League A grade. Netball, nil 43, lost at Imbula 51. Minyip Matoa 45, went down to Stool 54. Southern Mallee Thunder 28, lost to Ararat 58. And Horsham 58, defeated Warwick Eagles 41. Horsham Saints are on top of the ladder from Horsham and Imbula. That's the latest in local news and sport.
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1: Degrees in Melbourne. A shower or two atop today. 19 at 6 o'clock. Good morning. I'm David Armstrong. A home in Essendon's been gutted by fire. Firefighters believe it was deliberately lit. Nobody was inside the Fitzgerald Road property when it was engulfed by flames around 3 o'clock this morning, causing the roof to collapse. A crime scene has been established. Fire investigators will attend later today to determine the exact cause. The coroner will today begin the investigation into the deaths of two police officers and gunman Desi Freeman. Here's Christina Hearn.
2: The first inquiry will be into the deaths of Detective Leading Senior Constable Neil Thompson and Senior Constable Vadim Devart Hotar, who were killed in Victoria's High Country in August last year. They were murdered by Desi Freeman when a team of 10 police officers turned up to a remote property in Porepunkah to serve a warrant in relation to child sexual abuse allegations. So there will be a directions hearing, a preliminary hearing held this morning into the deaths of those two Victorian police officers, and then this afternoon a directions hearing into the death of Desi Freeman.
1: State Labor has passed a motion for the release of a convicted terrorist jailed in Israel. Australia's Jewish leaders claim Labor has crossed a very serious line. The party is demanding the release of Marwan Barghouti. He was convicted in 2004 for his role in directing deadly terrorist attacks on Israeli civilians. Teal Independents are in talks to form a new political party to combat the rise of One Nation. The Age is reporting senior Liberals have been approached about the potential of a new centrist party since last year. It could be announced within weeks. National Senator Bridget McKenzie billed taxpayers for flights and accommodation before and after her son's wedding in Tasmania. Parliamentary expenses records show Senator McKenzie used public money to partially fund her four-day trip to the state in 2023. A spokesperson says the senator undertook legitimate activity as the shadow infrastructure minister while there. New report has found half of secondary teachers are concerned that students are using artificial intelligence to cheat on schoolwork. The Learning First survey calls for a coordinated approach to stop the tech from reducing confidence in assessment and qualification systems. Dr. Ben Jensen says AI is often difficult for teachers to spot.
3: AI is becoming increasingly complex in its ability to mimic students' writing, their vocabulary, each and every day. And so a piece of work can actually be impossible to detect if it's written by AI or by a particular student.
1: In finance, dollar 71.57 US.
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1: Western Bulldogs coach Luke Beveridge says there's plenty more improvement in Riley West after his return to form. The Dogs forward kicked two goals and had five score involvements in the three-point win over Melbourne.
4: It's having an impact, Riley. You know, there's still increments of improvement to come in his game. The consistency of contribution for small forwards is a difficult thing, as we know. It's such a hard place to play.
1: Essendon legend Matthew Lloyd has described the Bombers as the worst side in the AFL, saying the side lacks confidence. The Canadian Formula One Grand Prix is getting underway in wet conditions. Aussie Oscar Piastri starting from fourth on the grid. Tottenham Hotspur has survived on the final day of the English Premier League season, avoiding relegation by the skin of its teeth. Spurs had to beat Everton and did so 1-0. West Ham has gone down to the championship leaders despite defeating Leeds 3-0 on the final day. And that's the latest news and sport.
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0: 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Drift 83, now stocking Nina and Pasadena, Russell Athletics, Vizsla, Sister and Kiss Chasey. The perfect look isn't complete without you wearing it. Drift 83.
5: Good morning, it's Daniel Brewer with your local news and sport. Horsham Rural City Council are continuing to seek public feedback for a potential bypass connecting the Western Henty and Wimmera highways. The project responds to a long-standing community aspiration to reduce heavy vehicle traffic through the CBD while carefully considering impacts on homes, businesses and daily life. Council says this is the very start of the process with no route chosen and no decision has been made about whether a bypass will proceed. Head to the Council's website. Feedback closes on Friday, the 12th of June. Road conditions remain a major frustration for motorists across Wimmera Mallee, with potholes continuing to plague many local routes. Emma Clark reports.
6: Leader of the Nationals and Shadow Minister for Roads and Road Safety, Danny O'Brien, said despite Labor's claims of record road maintenance spending, our roads are still in appalling state. During a Public Accounts and Estimates Committee hearing, it was revealed that 185 road sections are subject to speed limit reductions due to the poor state of the road. Mr. O'Brien said road users pay every day through vehicle damage, yet few ever receive compensation for the damage caused. Emma Clark, Ace Radio.
5: Following on from where Orange Wednesday last week, the State Emergency Service are now putting a call out for volunteers. Alistair Drayton, Chief Officer of Operations for the SES, says being a volunteer is a rewarding experience.
7: What it'll actually do for you is I guarantee it'll make a difference in your life, develop new life skills, you'll develop new friendships and relationships. It'll actually give people personal growth in those areas. And we're really encouraging people to come along and learn some new skill sets of which, you know, using a chainsaw, driving a truck, those sorts of things.
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5: 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And Horsham Demons 9-5-59. 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
10: It is 6:08. It is a Monday. It's a brand new week of The Morning Crew and it starts right now, although it's just me, Gabby, not with me today. Gabby went to Sydney last week for a bit of a trip. I think she got back very late last night, so she's had a big week or so away. Up north, I had a big week or so away just sitting at home, really, which was kind of good because, you know, you get a bit of a sleep in and just a bit of a relaxation week. Well, we're back this week. Gabby's on air tomorrow. I'm flying solo today. That's okay. That means Dan the Cashman's back today. A very intriguing final week of the 40K countdown coming up a little later on today. I'll explain where we're at the moment because I'm trying to catch up myself. But I cannot believe the amount of people who have chosen not to go into the draw for a big chunk of change we'll discuss at the moment. This is Dave and Thames. Rain Dance, 6:09, kicking off another week of The Morning Crew with just Dan today.
13: Let's get the party started. See you at the bar, you was hardly talking. That's when I knew that your heart was scarring. Friends to lovers need a part to star in. Like, wait, babe, let me ask your pardon. This ain't Gucci, this is Prada, darling. If you want something, you can ask me, darling. And you started laughing because you think I'm joking. But looking in your eyes, that's the best thing. Great lights giving you the

we can get intimate. The style when you're singing it, better than Beyonce. 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You know it's got a little ring to it, and really when I think of it, growing up I didn't ever see marriages. 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God knows

0: That is Sia and Cheap Thrills at 6:15. This is the morning crew with Dan flying solo today. Gabby's back tomorrow. Want to thank Jamie for filling in and Money Matt also filling in last week right here on the morning crew.
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0: I just really want to catch myself up on where we are with the 40K countdown. So we are now into the final week of winning, essentially. We've had 15 daily winners so far. Can you believe, of the 15, 13 of them have taken the instant $1,000. So we started with 40K. Every day somebody gets a choice. Take $1,000 for yourself out of the kitty or go into the draw for the final amount, which would be at least $20,000. Well, I can tell you, because there's only two people, just two, who have taken the final draw option so far, the major prize amount is sitting at $27,000. But Nicole and Luke, they're sitting pretty. They're the only two people in the draw. They've got a 50-50 chance of winning $27,000 as it sits right now. We will see. Five more days to go. What will this week's winners choose? Surely this week it's all going into the draw. The instant $1,000 era surely will be over as of today. But I don't know. People are finding it hard to say no to a guaranteed $1,000. Five more daily winners to go. You can enter as many times as you like. Shop at a participating store, scan the QR code, get yourself into the running. All the details are listed at 40kcountdown.com.au. Dan the Cashman, me. Back after 8 o'clock this morning, calling daily winner number 16. Surely they'll go into the draw. Or just will they not be able to resist the instant $1,000? We'll see how it goes a little later on today. If you've entered, stand by your phone. It'll be a no-caller ID. Could be me giving you some money today here on The Morning Crew. Good luck. Five daily winners to go. Then this time next week, someone's going to win a lot of money. And at this stage, it's going to be Nicole or Luke. We'll see how the week pans out. 6:17. Morning Crew with Dan.
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0: That's Ella Langley in Chosen, Texas, right on 6:30. This is the Morning Crew. Dan flying solo today. Local news headlines in a moment. We'll talk all things sport and locker room very soon as well. I reckon it was a really good round of AFL. A fascinating round. Footy's back. I think footy was ordinary in 2025 for the most part. Wasn't a great season. This one already is better, I think. We'll discuss that in just a moment. The latest from the EPL, the Spurs have stayed up there. There's the Canadian Grand Prix happening in the moment, plus the enhanced games get underway today. We'll discuss more in the locker room next here on The Morning Crew with Dan.
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12: Good morning, it's Daniel Brewer with your local news and sport. Four children were among 20 people from eight nations who officially became Australian citizens last week during a heartfelt ceremony attended by family and friends at the Horsham Rural City Council Civic Centre. The new citizens formally pledged their commitment to Australia before community members and council representatives, marking an important milestone in their lives and a proud occasion for all involved. Horsham Rural City Council conducts around six citizens ceremonies annually on behalf of the Australian Government. Young people across the Wimmera Mallee are being encouraged to apply for the latest round of Future Ready grants, which are now open. Luke Francis reports.
13: The grants range from $24,000 up to $168,000 and aim to build confidence and capabilities of young leaders and change makers for life beyond school. The program invites government secondary schools and not-for-profit community organisations or social enterprises to apply for two-year grants. Eligible activities include mentoring programs, work placements, community volunteering opportunities, and leadership development. Luke Francis, Ace Radio.
12: The Young Farmers Advisory Council is calling for expressions of interest for a range of positions, including members, a chairperson and a deputy chairperson. Council members are expected to bring experience in regional development, agricultural innovation and leadership. Current board member Nick Blandford outlines the council's objectives.
14: The real aim of the council was to try and help young farmers in that pathway into farm business ownership and expanding their financial literacy. And it's been a really important step because I think we've found early on in the early 2000s that we were losing young farmers from the industry and the average age of farmers was really increasing. So it's really important to build those pathways to get young people into the agriculture industry.
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12: Wimmera Football Netball League B grade netball results. Nil 48 went down to Dimboola 51. Minyat Matoa lost to Stall 46-54. Ararat 68 had a big win against Southern Mallee Thunder 25 and Horsham 60 defeated Warwick Eagles 42. The latter has Horsham Saints on top from Ararat and Horsham. That's the latest in local news and sport.
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1: 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GWM Water reminds you to only use sprinklers and drippers before 10 a.m. and after 6 p.m.
0: Your four-day forecast for the Wimmera, partly cloudy today with a high chance of showers, most likely this evening. The chance of a thunderstorm later on as well. And winds easterly up to 20 k's an hour, becoming light in the late afternoon. We're heading for a top of 19 in Horsham, 18 in Stall and Ararat. Dropping down to 10 tonight. Tomorrow, showers easing, 17. Wednesday, a shower or two, 18. Thursday, partly cloudy, 17.
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0: Currently, it's 12 degrees.
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3: 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I can't believe that.
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0: Mate, I am dead set having one of those days. Literally, I came in this morning, the opener, the show opener was gone. Now I've come in and it appears my locker room bed is gone as well. What is going on? Anyway, I go for a week and everything just... Anyway, okay, calm down, breathe down. Here we go, we're on. I found it on YouTube. Let's talk a little bit of sport this morning. What a weekend of AFL it was. A really enjoyable round 11 is now in the books. I reckon this season is shaping up to be a beauty. Last year was a bit of a... It was a tough watch at times, the AFL last year. This year, it's going to be a big, big second half of the season, I feel. Huge yesterday. What about the GWS Giants? They kicked 14 goals to nil against the reigning back-to-back premiers in that third quarter. A huge win against the Brisbane Lions. Where are the Lions at? I mean, we know they're a great side, and they've got a list that's so deep, but they're just not putting it together on the field at the moment. Got plenty of time to turn around, of course, but a massive win for the Giants. Get a read on them. Couldn't beat West Coast last week. Smash the Lions this week. Figure that one out. Bulldogs had a great win against the D's yesterday in a thriller. Carlton. Oh, was Michael Voss. He was the problem all along. They're winning now. Collingwood put on a show for Scott Pendlebury's 433rd. North Melbourne. What a comeback win. And I think Geelong and Fremantle are... sort of the premiership favourites at the moment, I suppose. We'll see. It's been a wonderful weekend of AFL. More to come, although over the next few weeks we do have the bye rounds coming up. So that's going to be interesting as we sort of maybe put a little bit of a halt on some teams' momentum. We shall see. AFL in the books. What about these enhanced games going on? Las Vegas, James Magnuson's representing Australia. The games where you can just, yeah, be on anything, I suppose. It's almost like the anti-Olympics. I suppose we're halfway through the Olympic cycle. So the enhanced games today, worth keeping an eye on, I suppose, to see how far humans can push themselves with a little bit of assistance. The enhanced games starting today. Hey, EPL, the final round of the English Premier League was held at 1 a.m. this morning. I do like that, all 10 games starting at exactly the same time. And Tottenham Hotspur have stayed up just... They needed to win, and they really did, because West Ham were breathing down their neck in that relegation zone. West Ham had a really good win. They beat Leeds United 3-0. Tottenham had to win, and they did. They got a 1-0 victory. So Tottenham stay up just. And unfortunately, West Ham, the Hammers, are going down for next season. Of course, as we know, Arsenal won the Premier League this season. The A-League Grand Final was very quietly played over the weekend. The A-League in an interesting spot. They have got a new TV deal, which is good for them. But yeah, not much interest in their Grand Final, which was Saturday afternoon, and for the record, won by Auckland FC over Sydney FC across the ditch. I wonder if because it was played in New Zealand, the interest was even lower than it has been. I'm not sure. Hey, Formula One is going on at the moment. Canadian Grand Prix. It started at 6 o'clock. We're about, well, not quite halfway through just yet. But Oscar Piastri started at 4th on the grid. Looks as though he's dropped down to 13th. Am I reading that right? So not a great start for Oscar over there. Doesn't look like he's going to win that. But we're almost halfway through the Canadian Grand Prix. And it is a big week of sport coming up as well. We've got the mid-season draft in the AFL, of course, because the Tigers had a good win on Friday night. It means the Bombers have picked one in the mid-season draft, which is coming up this week. And also, for rugby league fans, NRL State of Origin game number one between the Blues and the Maroons is Wednesday night in Sydney. Game two of that one, that's actually happening at the MCG, but zero promotion, I feel, so far. I got my tickets, but that's just me. I'm a bit of a nerd for that sort of thing. Anyway, big weekend of sport. Hope you enjoyed it. 6:48, Morning Crew with Dan.
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0: off Gabriella indeed at 5 to 7. That's Cat's Eye here on The Morning Crew with Dan flying solo. Speaking of Gabriella, she ain't in. She's enjoying an extra day of her week off. So Gabby is back on the air with me tomorrow morning here on The Morning Crew, which means I cannot lose Music Monday. And the songs this week are all about just getting it done on your own. I'm being an independent woman today, so one of my options is Destiny's Child. My hands are thrown. Don't you worry about that. Destiny's Child, option one. Option two, a classic from Fleetwood Mac. You can go your own way. Go your own way. It's a win-win for me on Music Monday, and maybe for you too. Have your say at the Facebook page, The Morning Crew. The winning song of those two played in full straight after news headlines next on The Morning Crew.
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5: 14 degrees in Melbourne. A shower or two atop today. 19, 7 o'clock. Good morning. David Armstrong. An armed intruder has been taken to hospital after being bitten by a police dog during an arrest in Melbourne South East. Madeline Burke reports.
6: Around 2:30 this morning, a caller to 000 reported three offenders trying to break into their home in Narrewarren North. Police arrived within 3 minutes of that call, arresting three men, including a 37-year-old who was bitten by the police dog. A second man was arrested at a neighbouring property. A third, who was spotted by the air wing hiding near a fence, surrendered as a police dog moved in. Police also seized a knife, a baton and a backpack dumped nearby. Madeline Burke, Melbourne.
5: Inquest into the deaths of fugitive Desi Freeman. The two police officers he shot dead are set to begin today. Today's hearings will examine the events leading up to the deadly confrontations. State Coroner Liberty Sanger expected to hear fresh details about both incidents. A coalition of small businesses is rolling out a campaign against the government's proposed overhaul of the capital gains tax. The group has hired billboards at Canberra Airport to display stories of people who are unhappy with the changes. Politicians starting to return to the national capital for another sitting week. Joseph Dowood is behind the campaign.
7: There are so many implications a part of this budget, and all we can see is that it's hurting the ambition of hardworking Australians, and it's hurting them. It's basically stopping them from getting ahead.
5: Court records show the gunman who opened fire at a White House security checkpoint was already known to the US Secret Service. The 21-year-old was killed in an exchange of fire with federal agents. Former FBI agent Scott Curtis telling Today it's now been revealed the gunman had tried to enter the complex a year ago.
8: During that situation, he didn't have a firearm at all, so he was arrested and processed. He was supposed to follow up with a subsequent court appearance a few months later, failed to show for that, and so there was an active warrant against him during this incident here that we know about over the weekend.
5: Cricket superstar Travis Head and his wife Jessica have been subjected to vile social media abuse from Indian trolls. It follows an on-field clash between the Australian batsman and Indian legend Virat Kohli. The couple's Instagram accounts have been flooded with tens of thousands of messages after Head and Kohli got into a verbal spat during the IPL on the weekend. New research has found peppermint oil can lower blood pressure. A team at the University of Lancashire has found taking the natural remedy twice a day can bring down blood pressure in under 3 weeks. Finance the dollar, 71.57 US.
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5: Western Bulldogs have returned to form in what may have been the best round of the season so far. Eddie Summerfield reports.
10: Sputtering after a 4-0 start to the season, the Western Bulldogs' sixth win of the year, a three-point thriller over Melbourne, may have put coach Luke Beveridge's season back on track.
11: To win another close one gives us a lot of inner belief.
10: Essendon's year went from bad to worse in Friday's Dreamtime loss to Richmond, the Bombers with just one win in the past calendar year, leaving legend Matthew Lloyd scathing.
12: They have become the worst side in the competition.
10: Reigning premiers Brisbane enter the five-week period of bye rounds in eighth spot after a thumping 78-point loss to the rampaging Giants. Eddie Summerfield, Melbourne.
5: Oscar Piastri sitting 12th after 35 laps of the Canadian Formula One Grand Prix. George Russell's race is over. So Mercedes teammate Kimi Antonelli leads the way from Max Verstappen. Tottenham Hotspur survived on the final day of the English Premier League season, avoiding relegation by the skin of its teeth. Spurs had to beat Everton and did so 1-0. That's the latest news and sport.
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9: 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Drift 83, now stocking Nina and Pasadena, Russell Athletics, Vizsla, Sister and Kiss Chasey. The perfect look isn't complete without you wearing it. Drift 83.
13: Good morning, it's Daniel Brewer with your local news and sport. Drivers across the Wimmera-Mallee are continuing to battle deteriorating road conditions, with reports suggesting motorists are encountering a pothole every 100 metres on some roads. Emma Clark reports.
14: Leader of the Nationals and Shadow Minister for Roads and Road Safety, Danny O'Brien, said despite Labor's claims of record road maintenance spending, our roads are still in appalling state. During a public accounts and estimates committee hearing, it was revealed that 185 road sections are subject to speed limit reductions due to the poor state of the road. Mr. O'Brien said road users pay every day through vehicle damage, yet few ever receive compensation for the damage caused. Emma Clark, Ace Radio.
13: Following where Orange Wednesday last week, the State Emergency Service is encouraging more people to consider becoming volunteers. SES Chief Officer of Operations, Alistair Drayton, says volunteering with the service is a rewarding experience.
15: What it'll actually do for you is it'll actually, I guarantee it'll make a difference in your life, develop new life skills, you'll develop new friendships and relationships. It'll actually give people personal growth in those areas. And we're really encouraging people to come along and learn some new skill sets, of which, you know, using a chain sort, driving a truck, those sorts of things that people can and might not have thought about doing, but they can do so. And in doing so, they're actually assisting the benefit of their community.
13: Horsham Rural City Council is continuing to invite community feedback on a possible bypass linking the Western, Henty and Wimmera highways. The proposal reflects a long-standing community goal to ease heavy vehicle traffic through the CBD while also considering impacts on homes, businesses and everyday life. Visit the council's website for further details. Feedback closes on Friday the 12th of June.
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13: Some fascinating results from round 6 in Wimmera Football Netball League. A grade netball results: nil 43, lost to Dimboola 51. Horsham 58, defeated Warwick Eagles 41. Minyip Matoa 45, went down to Stall 54. And Southern Mallee Thunder 28, lost to Ararat 58. Horsham Saints are on top of the ladder from Horsham and Dimboola. That's the latest in local news and sport.
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18: Your four-day forecast for the Wimmera: partly cloudy today with a high chance of showers, most likely this evening. The chance of a thunderstorm later on as well. And winds easterly up to 20 k's an hour, becoming light in the late afternoon. We're heading for a top of 19 in Horsham, 18 in Stall and Ararat. Dropping down to 10 tonight. Tomorrow, showers easing, 17. Wednesday, a shower or two, 18. Thursday, partly cloudy, 17.
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18: Currently, it's 12 degrees.
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18: It is 7:08 this Monday. It's the Morning Crew. Dan flying solo today. Thank you so much for Jamie and Money Matt filling in last week. Unfortunately, Gabby's not with me today. Gabby's back tomorrow. She's returning on the Tuesday. That means it's an easy victory for me with Music Monday. Today, I simply could not lose. I gave two solo anthems, shall we say, and it was a fairly decisive win between my first choice of Destiny's Child and Independent Woman and my other choice of Fleetwood Mac's Go Your Own Way, which has won in a landslide this morning. So thank you so much for your votes at the Morning Crew on Facebook. Keep an eye out for Music Monday next week. And now, enjoy some classic Fleetwood Mac, because we don't play enough of them here on the Morning Crew with just Dan today at 7:09.

0: Rapp's take on Milky's Just the Way You Are at 7:15. This is the morning crew. Dan flying solo today. Gabby's back tomorrow. Now, Gabby does indulge in something we call here Fizzy Friday. She basically has an energy drink on a Friday. Gets her through the last day of the week. I'm sure she'll need something to get her going tomorrow after a week or so off. Anyway, a little while ago, we were discussing the phenomenon that is Fizzy Friday here on the morning crew.
1: Yeah, this isn't a seltzer. That's alcoholic. Yep. This is an energy drink.
0: Yes, called Celsius.
1: Right. Live fit.
0: So Gabby's...
1: It's an energy drink.
0: Gabby's decided that come Friday, she needs a bit of fizz in her life. A bit of a fizzy Friday. It's a new thing. She's done it for about a month now, would you say?
1: About a month.
0: Yeah.
1: It all sparked. My husband gave me one on a Friday.
0: Yes.
1: And then now that's what I want on a Friday. He's kind of opened Pandora's box because traditionally I don't drink soft drinks.
0: Yeah.
1: I'm not really interested in them, but on a Friday.
0: This is a gateway, mate.
1: It's a gateway drink.
0: Yeah, anyway, enjoy your Celsius. Gabby enjoys Fizzy Fridays. Do you have a day of the week tradition? It could be a Friday. It could be like a fish and chip Friday after work. 1-300-799-31, because come the end of the week, you might need a bit of fizz or a bit of fatty food in your life.
1: Ours is actually Wednesday. It's a bit of a nut day. Because, like, we'll work hard doing chores and whatever on a Monday and Tuesday.
0: Yes.
1: On a Wednesday, nothing. Then work hard again Thursday, Friday.
0: Yeah, right.
1: Yeah.
0: Okay.
1: So it's like a nice break in the week. You get to do nothing on a Wednesday. On a Friday, I get a fizzy drink.
0: Yeah, good.
1: It's like a reward.
0: I like it. One coming through from Sarah in the office. Patchy.
1: Hey, Patchy.
0: Saturday's Platter Day.
1: Good call.
0: There you go. Don't mind that. I like that. My wife just reminded me of a tradition we have at our house, which I'm not a part of because it happens in the mornings. But Friday is Nutella pancake day at my house.
1: Oh, yum.
0: So they have pancakes for Fridays. And Friday's the only day of the week they're technically allowed to have Nutella.
1: What do you mean technically?
0: Well, I mean, it lasts a bit longer than one day. But the problem with Nutella is it's very expensive and it goes very quick at my house. Very quick.
1: I used to eat it with a wooden spoon.
0: Oh, well, they get
1: like
0: a
1: whole cooking spoon.
0: Yes, no, I'm not surprised. It's very delicious and very Moorish. Anyway, 1-300-799-31. Bree's there. Bree, do you have a day of the week tradition?
2: We do. So me and the kids, we do fast food Friday. It's the only day of the week where we do fast food.
0: Okay, great.
2: And same kind of deal, end of the week, can't be bothered. Your kids get to, they all take it in terms of picking a choice out of a hat, and that's what we get on a Friday.
0: You get a hat. Right, okay, right on.
1: So has the choice been made out of the hat this week?
2: No, we do it just before tea, so there's no kind of, preconceptions about it. So,
1: do you ever pull, one of the kids pulls it out and then you go, oh.
0: Nah, put it back. Try again.
1: You know when you flip a coin and it lands and you go, oh, actually, I wanted the other option.
0: Best two out of three.
1: Yeah.
2: Sometimes my youngest, who can't read very well, will pull something out and hand it to me and I'll be like, probably not.
0: That goes against the hat system, Bree.
1: That's good.
0: He's supposed to trust the system.
1: I mean, she could just take the options out that she doesn't want. You are the dictator of the hat, Bree.
0: Yeah, I like it. Brooke also says she does Fizzy Friday too because by Friday she's buggered.
1: Yes.
0: And Daniel says he used to work at a place where they had Super Kebab Wednesday.
1: I mean, it doesn't roll off
0: the
1: tongue.
0: No alliteration, yes.
1: But it sounds good, like delicious.
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0: Well, Ararat Football Netball Club is serving up a big one with their President's Luncheon coming up on Saturday at the Alexandra Oval Community Centre. 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It runs from midday till 2:30 and it's set to be a great afternoon of entertainment and conversation with a true Aussie sporting legend. 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
0: The Cray at 7:30. This is the Morning Crew. Dan flying solo today. Gabby's taking a cheeky extra day, so extending her week off. So Gabby and the Mad Minute, they're both returning tomorrow to the Morning Crew. So looking forward to that. Local news coming up in a moment. Then Gabby's trending news featuring me. Talking about dads with really cool jobs. Mary J. Blige. Under the pump, I suppose. Plus, star spotting in Brisbane has never been so good. I'll get to it in just a moment here on The Morning Crew with Dan.
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12: Good morning, it's Daniel Brewer with your local news and sport. Expressions of interest are now open for the Young Farmers Advisory Council. Applicants should have expertise in regional development, farming innovation and leadership. Board member Nick Blanford explains the purpose behind the council.
13: The real aim of the council was to try and help young farmers in that pathway into farm business ownership and expanding their financial literacy. And it's been a really important step because I think we found early on in the early 2000s that we were losing young farmers from the industry and the average age of farmers was really increasing. So it's really important to build those pathways to get young people into the agriculture industry.
12: Four children were among 20 people representing eight countries who became Australian citizens last week at an emotional ceremony held before relatives and friends at Horsham Rural City Council Civic Centre. Mayor Brian Clough and CEO Gail Gatt oversaw the proceedings, with each new citizen taking the oath before being presented with a certificate and native plant. Horsham Rural City Council holds around six citizenship ceremonies every year on behalf of the Australian Government. Applications are now open for Future Ready grants, with young people across the Wimmera Mallee encouraged to get involved. Luke Francis reports.
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12: 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Southern Mallee Thunder 8-14-62, defeated Ararat 8-8-56. 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And Horsham Demons 9-5-59, lost by just 1 point to Warwick Eagles 8-12-60. 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
0: Your four-day forecast for Wimmera, partly cloudy today with a high chance of showers, most likely this evening. The chance of a thunderstorm later on as well. And winds easterly up to 20 k's an hour, becoming light in the late afternoon. We're heading for a top of 19 in Horsham, 18 in Stall and Ararat. Dropping down to 10 tonight. Tomorrow, showers easing, 17. Wednesday, a shower or two, 18. Thursday, partly cloudy, 17.
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17: Currently, it's 12 degrees.
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0: 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This is the Morning Crew. Dan flying solo for a Monday. Gabby's back tomorrow after an extended week off, I suppose. So I've got to do this.
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0: decided, well, I offered to take him to The Mandalorian and Grogu, which is the brand new Star Wars movie. And he said, nah, I don't really like those two characters. I don't want to see it. I was like, oh, okay, never mind. And he must have read the tea leaves right, because it's getting scathing reviews online. The Force Awakens was the first Star Wars movie that sort of came out after the Disney takeover or the purchase or whatever. And that, adjusted for inflation, is the highest grossing movie in the US ever, I reckon. However, unfortunately, people are saying this is the day the Star Wars franchise died. So not great reviews for Mandalorian and Grogu, and maybe my little man was onto something. We shall see. Hey, speaking of stars, what about the star spotting opportunities people are getting in Brisbane at the moment? So this movie being shot at the moment, it's called Honeymoon with Harry, and it's starring Kevin Costner, and he's just roaming about Brisbane like it's nobody's business. So if you want to go out and see Kevin Costner, you can. A bunch of his co-stars too. So we've got Jake Gyllenhaal, Rita Ora, Sarah Pidgeon. I wasn't necessarily familiar with her, but she's just played Carolyn Bessett in the new John F. Kennedy love story show. And also Shaggy's in the movie as well. That's right, Shaggy. He's in the movie, and they're all just seen dining out in Brisbane, the whole lot of them. How good's that? Getting out and about, maybe not copping much in terms of, I guess, paparazzi. I'm not sure how strong the Queensland paparazzi business is. Normally they're taking photos of blokes like Wally Lewis. Instead, they've got Kevin Costner there. I was spotted at the Brisbane Lions Carlton game the other week as well, so he's really getting out and about and staying to the end of the footy too. So good on Kevin Costner and all the crew of Honeymoon with Harry, currently being shot up in Queensland with many stars on display. Mary J. Blige is copping a bit at the moment, unfortunately, so she had a show in Vegas over the weekend, and people are saying it looks like she hates her job. So in a video that's been uploaded to TikTok over the weekend, the singer is seen lying back on a massive throne, just sitting there, slumped in her chair with a gold microphone resting on her forehead. She dances, but doesn't really have her heart in it. Fans are pretty disappointed with the nonchalant attitude. Maybe she just needs the money. But, Mary J. not really giving her all when it comes to her performances, apparently. So I hope she's okay. But people not super stoked to spend a bit of money on seeing her. And maybe, just maybe, your dad has a pretty awesome job. Now, my kids, I think, still think my job is cool. Although some of the posts that go on, you know, the morning crew on Facebook, Instagram and TikTok make them cringe a little bit. But imagine Diplo's kids. Now, Diplo, you might not know him just by the name. Diplo's a 47-year-old American producer, DJ. He's had a couple of hits over the journey. I'll try and find one. So he was the DJ behind this one. I don't want to be somebody without your body close. You know, he's a highly sought-after DJ who plays sets at many clubs and shows right around the world. Well, he played a gig over the weekend at his kid's kinder graduation. So it was a free gig, I assume. I don't think he charged for that. But that's pretty cool. If you're a little 4-year-old or 5-year-old graduating from kindergarten and your dad's a world-renowned DJ and he comes in just does a quick set at your graduation, that's still very cool. So well done to Diplo there. All righty, more trending news online, themorningcrew.com.au at 7:43. It is The Morning Crew with Dan flying solo today.
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3: 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Good luck.

0: This is Britney Spears at 5 to 8. This is the Morning Crew with Dan flying solo today. Gabby's back tomorrow, as is Mad Minute. So if you're looking to call Mad Minute, don't call today. Save the number 1300 799 31 in the phone and call at exactly this time tomorrow. Now, we had a few messages last week coming to the Morning Crew inbox. Things like, where's the trivia gone? Where's the Mad Minute? It's okay, gang. We were just on a week of annual leave. It is back. It's not back today. It's coming back tomorrow. So looking forward to it. In the 3 weeks leading up to our annual leave, we had three $1,000 winners, including Andy, we had Steve, we had Mel as well, all take home the $1,000. So it can be done and can be done quite regularly. Mad Minute returns tomorrow. I can't do it today, but it's happening tomorrow. And you might be thinking, well, Dan, give us a heads up. Give us a one-step head start. Give us a cheeky bonus question answer. We normally give this answer away just before 3 weekday afternoons, and we will again today. But I thought maybe while I'm here and I've got some time to kill, I'll give you the first question for tomorrow. So question one, who introduced Johnny Depp to acting is the question. Who was responsible for that? Apparently, it was Nicolas Cage. I'm sure there's a story to that. But the question, who introduced Johnny Depp to acting? The answer, Johnny Depp, will be question one when Mad Minute returns tomorrow right here on The Morning Crew. Gabby's back tomorrow as well. News, national and local, coming up next here on The Morning Crew.
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3: 14 degrees in Melbourne, shower or two at top today, 19, 8 o'clock. Good morning. I'm David Armstrong. Parents are skipping meals so their kids can eat, as more Victorian families struggle to put food on the table every day. The state's biggest food relief organisation has been inundated by working families in recent weeks. Food Bank CEO Dave McNamara has told 3AW Breakfast the situation in the Middle East, along with rising interest rates and food costs, are piling on the pressure.
4: Over the last 6 weeks, our distribution numbers have jumped by 10%. So we've gone from 69,000 people every day to 76,000. And unfortunately, it's not just a spike, it's continuing to grow.
3: Inquest into the deaths of fugitive Desi Freeman and the two police officers he shot dead are set to begin today. Separate inquest will investigate the murders of Detective Leading Senior Constable Neil Thompson and Senior Constable Vadim Devat Hota, along with the police operation that ended Freeman's life 7 months later. Retired Homicide Squad Detective Charlie Bezina telling today the state coroner will hear fresh details about both shootings and the events leading up to them.
5: We're in for some interesting times in relation to how it all led up to that, and the fact that the amount of times that Desi was actually shot by the police, was he justified, and so forth and so on. So there's a lot of people yet to be justified in relation to their actions.
3: Experts believe the shark that killed a man in the Great Barrier Reef was either a tiger or bull shark. The 39-year-old was attacked on Sunday while spearfishing with three others in Kennedy Shoal. Environmental scientist Dr. Dal McPhee says it follows a growing trend in fatal incidents involving sharks.
6: We do have a long-term increase trend in fatal shark bites. Between 2020 and now, we've had 24 in Australia. Between 2010 and 2019, there was 20.
3: One Nation MP Barnaby Joyce says he won't get carried away by an opinion poll which shows the party could become the new opposition. The Redbridge survey suggests One Nation could pick up more than 50 seats at the next federal election. In a bid to counter the rise, the Teal Independents are reportedly planning to join forces and form their own party. Mr. Joyce says One Nation is resonating because voters feel ignored by the major parties.
7: There's a lot of time between now and the election, and we'll just take that as a cue to keep going as hard as we can and work as hard as we can for the Australian people to bring about the change that allows Australia to reach its potential.
3: Jewish leaders are slamming the Victorian Labor Party after it passed a motion for the release of a convicted terrorist jailed in Israel. Marwan Barghouti was convicted in 2004 for his role in directing deadly attacks on Israeli civilians. The motion passed at Labor State Conference yesterday. In finance, the dollar is trading at 71.57 US.
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3: Kimi Antonelli has won the Canadian Grand Prix to extend his championship lead. Ferrari's Lewis Hamilton finishing second. It was a disastrous race for McLaren. Oscar Piastri finishing 11th, while Lando Norris retired with a gearbox issue. Western Bulldogs coach Luke Beveridge says there's plenty more improvement in Riley West after his return to form. Dogs forward kicked two goals, had five score involvements and had a vital last quarter tackle in the three-point win over Melbourne. Australian Ilya Tomljanovic has given away a set and a double break to crash out in the first round of the French Open.
8: But I think on the clay it's not the same, maybe like on hard court, and it does sound like a big lead, but at the same time, you know, it was far from over.
3: James Duckworth progressing with a walkover win. And Tottenham has survived relegation from the EPL with a 1-0 win over Everton. That's the latest news and sports.
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2: 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Drift 83, now stocking Nina and Pasadena, Russell Athletics, Vizsla, Sister and Kiss Chasey. The perfect look isn't complete without you wearing it. Drift 83.
10: Good morning, it's
9: It's Daniel Brewer with your local news and sport. The State Emergency Service is making a fresh push for volunteers in the wake of Wear Orange Wednesday last week. Chief Officer of Operations, Alistair Drayton, says joining the SES is a highly rewarding way to give back.
10: What it'll actually do for you is it'll actually, I guarantee it'll make a difference in your life, develop new life skills, you'll develop new friendships and relationships. It'll actually give people personal growth in those areas. And we're really encouraging people to come along and learn some new skill sets, of which, you know, using a chainsaw, driving a truck, those sorts of things that people can and might not have thought about doing. And in doing so, they're actually assisting the benefit of their community.
9: Horsham Rural City Council is seeking public input on a potential bypass connecting the Western, Henty and Wimmera highways. The plan responds to a long-standing community desire to reduce heavy vehicle traffic through the CBD while weighing up the possible effects on homes, businesses and daily routines. Council says the project is at a very early stage with no route decided and no commitment made on whether a bypass will proceed. Go to the Council's website for further details. Feedback closes on Friday the 12th of June. Road users across the Wimmera Mallee are being forced to navigate worsening pothole problems, with concerns motorists are hitting damaged sections of road every 100 metres. Emma Clark reports.
11: Leader of the Nationals and Shadow Minister for Roads and Road Safety, Danny O'Brien, said despite Labor's claims of record road maintenance spending, our roads are still in appalling state. During a Public Accounts and Estimates Committee hearing, it was revealed that 185 road sections are subject to speed limit reductions due to the poor state of the road. Mr. O'Brien said road users pay every day through vehicle damage, yet few ever receive compensation for the damage caused. Emma Clark, Ace Radio.
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9: Wimmera Football Netball League B grade netball results. Ararat 68 had a big win against Southern Mallee Thunder 25. Minya Matoa lost to Stall 46-54. Neil 48 went down to Dimboola 51 and Horsham 60 defeated Warwick Eagles 42. The latter has Horsham Saints on top from Ararat and Horsham. That's the latest in local news and sport.
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13: Your four-day forecast for the Wimmera, partly cloudy today with a high chance of showers, most likely this evening. The chance of a thunderstorm later on as well. And winds easterly up to 20 k's an hour, becoming light in the late afternoon. We're heading for a top of 19 in Horsham, 18 in Stall and Ararat. Dropping down to 10 tonight. Tomorrow, showers easing, 17. Wednesday, a shower or two, 18. Thursday, partly cloudy, 17.
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13: Currently, it's 12 degrees.
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13: It is 8 past 8. Happy Monday. This is The Morning Crew. Dan flying solo today. Gabby's back with me tomorrow. So that means Mad Minute returns tomorrow as well. If you're tuning in via Monday Morning Trivia, it's back tomorrow. Good luck getting through. Hopefully we can give you $1,000 at some point this week. Coming up in just a moment. Now, I want to stress, dental hygiene is important, okay? But losing your teeth in bizarre ways is also very good radio content. And we're going to get to that after Teddy Swims. This is Mr. Know-It-All on The Morning Crew with Dan. She

0: Rush Life at 8:15. This is the morning crew. Dan flying solo today. Gabby's taking a cheeky extra day off. So Gabby's going to be back with me tomorrow here on the show. Hey, day 16, 40K countdown. Our next winner is going to be called before 8:30. Hopefully someone chooses to go into the draw. I bet Luke and Nicola are listening at the moment. They don't agree with that. But surely the tide is going to turn and everyone this week is going to go in the draw, right? We'll find out very soon here on the morning crew. Right now, though, talking teeth, I suppose. People have actually tried the doorknob style. So when your kid's tooth are wobbly, you can do a bit of string and slam a door.
1: My eldest brother attempted that on me. I was like his like little prodigy thing.
0: Was your tooth even wobbly?
1: Yeah.
0: Oh, okay, right.
1: Yeah. It was wobbly. Okay. And he's like, I know a trick. And it failed.
0: Let's give it a go. Yeah. Don't mind it. Catherine's on the line. 1-300-799-931. Catherine, how did you lose a tooth?
2: I was in primary school and I think I remember being about 6 or 7. I was going down the slide at school and someone decided to come back up on the slide and we collided and I lost my 2 front teeth.
1: Oh,
0: Catherine. Okay. They were still baby teeth at the time?
2: Yes.
0: Oh, thank God. Thank God.
1: How long did it take till the adult teeth decide to grow?
0: Yeah, come down.
2: I think a while. I was toothless for a while and, thankfully I haven't lost any, the front when I was older.
1: Frightfully difficult to eat an apple without two front teeth.
0: That is true. But I'd say it was a little sort of kind of cute window. You can get away with it, I reckon. We've got no front teeth. You know, like it's a little, and 6 or 7's in that strike zone. So at least it wasn't when you were 16, 17. That would have been more awkward. But thank you very much. Thank you very much for the call, Catherine.
2: Okay, thank you.
0: There you go.
1: Side note, do you have any wisdom teeth?
0: No, I do. But not all of them, not all 4.
1: I've got none.
0: Along
1: the evolutionary line.
0: Well done. I had a tooth extracted when I was a teenager on my top side. And so the top ones have come through because there's space for them. But there ain't no way anyone bottom ones are getting through. But I haven't had them out. They've never come down. So I don't know.
1: It's a future you problem?
0: No wisdom here. Well, a dentist did say you probably should have them out. And I said, once they start giving me pain, you'll see me again. Renee's there. Renee, how'd you lose a tooth?
3: I went to Queensland for a week and had, I'd say, a bit of a bender. And I came back, woke up, was hanging the washing out, and we were renovating the backyard at the time and we had cut down trees. So I'm talking to the neighbour. Anyway, all of a sudden I just felt really sick and I fainted. And as I fainted, I've come down on the cut-up logs and lost all 4 of my front top teeth.
0: Oh, my
1: Renee.
0: God.
1: So what's the bender got to do with this?
0: Why'd you mention the bender at the top?
3: Yeah, it was not fun. I woke up and my neighbour had jumped the fence. And he's like, stay there, it's okay. No, rah, rah, we'll help. And I just remember sort of sitting up and I had a white singlet on at the time and it was just covered in blood.
1: Oh, Renee.
0: Drink responsibly.
1: Golly.
0: Good on you, Renee. Thank you very much for the call. I don't know if the bender was just like a bit of a humble brag at the top.
1: No, I think she was kind of saying she felt unwell after it.
0: So it must have been a big week.
1: Yes, a big week.
0: She's back at home and renovating. Anyway, thank you very much, Renee.
1: It's very Stew the Hangover.
0: Yeah, it is.
1: Missing a baby.
0: Yeah. And a tiger. I got a few coming through the messengers too. Messenger. Megan says she was in primary school. And she was eating crunchy peanut butter on toast, and that did the trick.
1: Oh.
0: Rod was in a motorbike accident. I guess that'd do it as well. And Donna sent us a video of her son attempting to lose a tooth in a couple of different ways. The first one was tying one end of the tooth and the other to a remote control car and driving the car away.
1: Driving the car? Oh, sorry, I thought you were into the teeth.
0: No, the other one.
1: I know. Don't just rammed
0: the other one was tying the tooth of one end, the other piece of string, around a tennis ball.
1: And throwing the tennis ball.
0: And then the young fella hit the tennis ball with his racket and out comes the tooth.
1: That's outstanding.
0: Yeah,
1: that's from Donna. And disgusting.
0: Yeah. Anna, how did you lose a tooth?
4: My best friend knocked it out. I won a game of pool and she threw the pool chalk at me and it knocked my front tooth clean out.
1: Oh.
0: You say best friend. She obviously doesn't like to lose, even to her best friend.
1: Have you played pool again? We said best friend.
4: No, we haven't. I've stayed clear. But in her defence, I used to have really quick reflexes and she'd throw things at me all the time and I'd just catch them. And, we were slightly inebriated and those reflexes weren't there.
0: Yeah, right. seems to be a theme this time around with how you lose your teeth.
1: Anna. Oh, Anna.
0: Anna, you've got a plate in now, I presume?
4: No, they glued it back in.
1: They glued it?
0: You can do that, can you?
1: I didn't know you.
4: Well, the top, the root and everything was still there.
1: Oh, right.
4: But so it took like 6 months.
1: Wow.
0: Oh, golly.
1: Oh, gosh, Anna.
0: So not just get the PVC out and the old clag and whack it back in. No.
4: Beautiful. I wanted to. 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

0: Tyler at 27 past 8. This is the Morning Crew, Dan flying solo today, streaming live on Listener as well. Gabby's back tomorrow, and just think about how much Chanel you could buy if you are the major winner of the 40K countdown. Remember, this time next week, our major prize winner will be announced. At this stage, only two people vying for it. Let's see how we go today.
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0: Dan the Cashman sitting here nice, fresh and relaxed to start the final week of the 40K countdown. Can you believe we still have $27,000 left in the kitty, and so far only two people in the final draw for the major prize, which is being awarded next Monday right here. Okay, daily winner number 16. We are chasing a Kelly this morning. Let's see if she can turn the Big Mac into some good news.
2: Hello.
0: Kelly.
2: Yes?
0: Dan the Cashman here. How are you going?
2: Okay, thank you.
0: Oh, that's good. Sorry for a call at a random time, but Kelly, I'm letting you know that you are daily winner number 16 of the 40K countdown.
2: Oh, wow. Thank you.
0: No, listen, it's my pleasure. Now, Kelly, here's the go. You can, if you so wish, become person number 3 in the final draw. That is currently sitting at $27,000. That money's not guaranteed, though, of course. It's a 1 in 3 chance if you opt to take it. Or you could take an instant $1,000 out of the kitty, and that is yours, no questions asked. Kelly, what are you thinking?
2: Oh, my gosh.
0: Sorry to put you on the spot.
2: I might take the $1,000 cash.
0: You sure about that?
2: Yes, I'm okay. Pretty sure.
0: Kelly, well, that is $1,000 coming your way. What are you going to spend that on?
2: I might buy myself some new clothes, actually.
0: Fantastic. Great chat, Kel. Yes. Congratulations. You've got yourself $1,000. You're our most recent winner of the 40K countdown. Well done.
2: Oh, awesome. Thank you.
0: And I'll tell you who's very excited about that as well, and that is Luke and Nicole, the only two people we have in next week's final draw. That major amount is now down to $26,000, but there's only two people in the running for it. What's going on? Four more daily winners to go. Will anyone else go in the final draw? We'll find out when Dan the Cashman returns tomorrow. Get out and about, shop local at a participating business. All the details for you online at 40kcountdown.com.au.
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3: Well, it's been a year since Norton's have been selling GWN vehicles, and I'm catching up with James Hedwood. James, you guys are at the Plaza all week this week showcasing a couple of brand new vehicles, but tell us about, you know, how good it is to celebrate 12 months of stocking this wonderful brand.
4: Yeah, we've had GWM now for just on 12 months, and it's been really great. 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Everything, the value that's in there, hence why their motto is go with more. There is definitely more in these vehicles now than what there has been before.
3: I know when I've had a quick look in them, the technology and how it's all set out and laid out is just gorgeous, absolutely amazing. Feels like you're in a bit of a spaceship sometimes.
4: They can be a little bit like that. They've got big screens in there and stuff, but nowadays too, all of it's all connectivity. 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You can still got that comfort of knowing the product and knowing how things work by using those features.
3: Now, you've got two cars at the Horsham Plaza all week. Will you have a salesperson on hand to ask, you know, for anyone that wants, got any questions or anything, or is this just for people to come and have a look at?
4: We're going to be there from probably 10 until 2 every day, Monday to Friday, so you can come down and see myself. We're going to have the cars open. You can look over them. We've got a Havil Jolyon and a Havil H6 GT. So the best of the economy brand. And then the GT is a bit more sporty. Got
3: bit
4: a good
3: flash.
4: Bit flash. A lot of fun.
3: Fantastic, James. All right, we'll be catching up with you again later in the week. But if you want to see some of the GWN range, get to the Horsham Plaza or out to Norton Motor Group at Stall Road.
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5: it's Daniel Brewer with your local news and sport. Wimmera O'Malley younger generation are being urged to apply for Future Ready grants, which have now opened for the latest round. Luke Francis reports.
6: The grants range from $24,000 up to $168,000 and aim to build confidence and capabilities of young leaders and change makers for life beyond school. The program invites government secondary schools and not-for-profit community organisations or social enterprises to apply for two-year grants. Eligible activities include mentoring programs, work placements, community volunteering opportunities and leadership development. Luke Francis, ACE Radio.
5: The Young Farmers Advisory Council is inviting expressions of interest for roles including general members, chairperson and deputy chairperson. Successful candidates will have knowledge of regional development, innovation in agriculture and leadership experience. Nick Blanford, a current board member, explains the council's aim.
7: The real aim of the council was to try and help young farmers in that pathway into farm business ownership and expanding their financial literacy. And it's been a really important step because I think we found early on in the early 2000s that we were losing young farmers from the industry and the average age of farmers was really increasing. So it's really important to build those pathways to get young people into the agriculture industry.
5: Four children were among 20 people from eight different countries who last week became Australian citizens at a moving ceremony before friends and family at Horsham Rural City Council Civic Centre. The new citizens officially pledged their loyalty to Australia, marking a significant chapter in their lives and shared a moment of pride. Mayor Brian Clough and CEO Gail Gatt conducted the proceedings, during which the new citizens took an oath and were presented with a certificate and native plant.
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5: Some interesting results from round six of Wimmera Football Netball League A-grade netball. Neil 43 lost at Imbula 51. Minyip Matoa 45 went down to Stool 54. Southern Mallee Thunder 28 lost to Ararat 58. And Horsham 58 defeated Warwick Eagles 41. Horsham Saints are on top of the ladder from Horsham and Imbula. That's the latest in local news and sport.
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9: Your four-day forecast for the Wimmera, partly cloudy today with a high chance of showers, most likely this evening. The chance of a thunderstorm later on as well. And winds easterly up to 20k's an hour, becoming light in the late afternoon. We're heading for a top of 19 in Horsham, 18 in Stawell and Ararat. Dropping down to 10 tonight. Tomorrow, showers easing, 17. Wednesday, a shower or two, 18. Thursday, partly cloudy, 17.
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11: Currently, it's 12 degrees.
1: 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Open

0: Feel that is jet lag at 18 to 9. This is the Morning Crew with Dan for a Monday. Thank you so much for Jamie for filling in for the past week. I'm back today, then Gabby and I are back as a duo tomorrow. Gabby's taking an extra day to recover from her week off, which seems fair. Anyway, a few weeks ago, Gabby and I had an interesting chat, and I'm going to replay it in a moment. I'm going to preface this by saying this next chat might not be for everybody, especially if you're an arachnophobe like myself. So Gabby had a nice pair of boots at the front door. She went out to discover that a small colony of redback spiders had moved into the boots. So luckily, she didn't just slip them straight on. Anyway, got us talking about where you may have come across a spider, and some of the calls were, pretty full on. Have a listen. 1300 799 31. We're asking, where did you come across the spider, the redback? Redbacks, they nest on the ground as a general rule.
1: Yeah, that's where the boots were.
0: Yeah, so of course, naturally. I had one in my boot a few years ago. A boot.
1: Oh, your car boot.
0: Yeah.
1: Your trunk.
0: Yeah.
1: Yeah.
0: And I was really nervous because, I mean, there was a big redback in my boot. And it was somehow we got it out and we got onto the ground and I trampled on it. And it must have been pregnant because it had a big body, a lot of goo came out. But then I went and played cricket. And trust me when I tell you, the cricket gear that was in the boot, I checked every...
1: Especially the box.
0: I was putting a box on. I was going, there is definitely no... nothing in here, is
1: double,
0: there?
1: Triple, yes. Quadruple check.
0: 1300 799 31. Redbacks is what we're talking about. Cheryl's on the line. G'day, Cheryl.
2: Hey, Dan. How are you?
0: Did you come across a spider where it shouldn't have been?
1: Or an animal?
2: Yes, it was in a tulip bowl about 5 k's out of Somali going towards Bendigo, and it was a huntsman.
0: A huntsman in a public toilet?
2: Yes, a public toilet.
0: Oh, thanks.
2: And I used it and got up, turned around to flush it, and here it is sitting in the bowl.
1: Did you flush it?
2: Yes, I did. And then I brushed it up with a toilet stick.
1: Chill! And the flushing was fine.
0: Yeah.
2: I left the big legs floating around on the top of it.
1: Oh, that's horrific. Very visual as well. Thanks, Cheryl.
0: Poor spider. Well, no thanks. Got flushed, he got bashed with a toilet stick, but just think about what his last view would have been. The last thing that poor bloke saw. Thank you, Cheryl.
1: Thank you, Cheryl, indeed. We've got a message from Helen, pushing on.
0: Good
1: on you. Helen was in her mum's sewing room and heard a flick, flick, flick of paper. She turned around to the noise to see the last bit of a brown snake.
0: Oh, God, that's even worse. A brown snake in the sewing room.
1: In the sewing room.
0: I drove over a snake on the weekend. I don't know what, I didn't stop around to see what kind of, I think it was a red-bellied black, but God.
1: Pretty visual.
0: Yeah, thank God nothing was coming the other way because it's veered on the other side of the road. And I was like, I don't need you.
1: Wrapped in my tire.
0: Wrapped in a tire or a wheel, yeah. Neil's there. Neil, where was the redback, mate?
3: We had a friend that had dreadlocks and we thought he was an epileptic. And when we took him into hospital because he'd passed out, they did a CAT scan of him and they couldn't work out what was wrong with him. So they cut off all his dreadlocks and found a redback's nest in his dreadlocks.
0: No way. When was this?
3: This is back in, would have been 94, when dreadlocks were really, and he was absolutely, because when he woke up, all his dreadlocks are gone, and he was absolutely furious as hell because it was like his trademark.
0: Yeah.
3: But it was just crazy because they had to show him the bloody dreadlocks and the redback nest.
0: Oh my God!
1: Jesus.
3: There's about 50 or 60 in there, but because they were only babies, they just kept on passing out. And then he'd get back up in the kitchen like he was a dishwasher. And he kept on getting up, and all of a sudden we'd see him break out, and he'd be staring off into space, and then if he didn't stagger around, we'd go and grab him and put him on a chair. And I thought it was an epileptic fit.
1: Yeah.
0: He just had 50 to 60 redbacks in his head.
1: Holy moly.
0: Good Lord. I mean, head lice is one thing.
1: Wow.
4: Yeah.
1: That reminds me of like a House episode. Do you remember when they would go into the hospital and they'd have all these weird ailments and you'd have to figure it out?
4: Yeah.
1: Like, why is this guy keep passing out? Oh, you've got 60 redbacks living in your hair and they're biting you.
4: Yeah.
1: That's enough. That's too much.
4: And he was angry. His dreads got cut off.
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6: 15 degrees in Melbourne, a shower or two at top today, 19. 9 o'clock, good morning. I'm David Armstrong. Premier Jacinta Allen's claim there's no corruption on the North East Link project has been called into doubt. In announcing the first of the $26 billion pro-

0: project's two tunnels was completed, she declared there is no evidence bikies are rorting the build. Age investigative reporter Nick McKenzie spent years documenting corruption on the big build. He says it's widespread and rampant.
1: This state government, under the leadership of Premier Allen, does not actually want to have a proper, thorough look at all the corruption that has occurred on the big build.
2: Why not?
1: I don't know. I have my theories. The most logical theory is that because the Premier was the minister responsible, she doesn't want to lift under this rock. That's the most obvious theory.
0: Food Bank Victoria is facing the biggest surge in demand in its 96-year history as families buckle under rising living costs. Parents are skipping meals so their kids can eat. CEO Dave McNamara telling 3AW, parents are going hungry in silence.
3: The predominance is working families now. I can give you an example. You know, this mum out in the south of Gippsland who drives her car with her kids to school, parks up the car, walks back home, walks back to school when it's time to pick up the kids, just so that she doesn't have to make one extra trip in the car and the kids don't know.
0: A crime scene's been set up in Essendon where a home has been destroyed by fire early this morning. Police say nobody was inside at the time. The Teal Independents are reportedly in advanced talks to form a new political party to counter the surge of One Nation. Here's Michael Packey.
4: A new opinion poll shows One Nation could decimate the coalition to become the official opposition and leave Labor with a wafer-thin majority. The One Nation juggernaut is also concerning the cluster of independents who've snatched Liberal seats over recent years. It's understood the Teals are in talks to form their own political party to counter the surge. High-profile One Nation MP Barnaby Joyce has ridiculed the move, arguing they don't represent the broader electorate.
5: Is there enough gin and tonic to go around? Is there a yacht big enough to keep them on?
4: Liberal Senator Jane Hume says it's hardly a surprise the Teals could formally join forces.
6: Probably the worst-kept secret in Canberra.
4: Labor claims it's not interested in the speculation and is focused on governing. Michael Packey, Canberra.
0: ABC boss Hugh Marks has opened up about the broadcaster's fumbling of the international rights to Bluey. The deal saw the rights go to the BBC. It's costing the ABC up to $2.5 billion a year. He admits securing the rights wouldn't have taken a huge sum of money, around $2 million back in 2017, but the ABC decided it didn't want to take the risk. In finance, the dollar, 71.57 US.
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0: Strategy has cost McLaren any points at the Canadian Grand Prix as Kimi Antonelli extended his lead in the Formula One Drivers' Championship. In wet conditions, Oscar Piastri and Lando Norris both used intermediate tyres as the rest of the top 10 started on slicks, forcing both drivers to pit early. Piastri finished 11th, Norris failed to finish due to gearbox issues. The Australian says the team simply got it wrong.
8: Just one of those things where if it rained a little bit more, we would have looked like heroes, but it didn't, so we looked like idiots.
0: Essendon legend Matthew Lloyd's described the Bombers as the worst side in the AFL, saying the side lacks confidence. Bulldogs coach Luke Beveridge is keeping tight-lipped on Cody Waitman's potential return from a string of injuries this weekend. In tennis, Novak Djokovic, Alexander Zverev and Aussie James Duckworth all posting wins on day one at the French Open. That's the latest news and sports.
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7: 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The perfect look isn't complete without you wearing it. 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
12: It's Emma Clark with your local news headlines. Horsham Rural City Council is reminding residents that if they'd like to have their say on the potential options for a bypass connecting the West and Henty and Wimmera highways, they're urged to head to Council's website before the 12th of June to have their say. Council says the survey is the start of the process with no route chosen as yet and no decision has been made about whether a bypass will proceed. And after Wear Orange Wednesday and Volunteer Week last week, the State Emergency Service are now putting a call out for volunteers across the Wimmera and South West. Alistair Drayton, Chief Officer of Operations for the SES, says being a volunteer is a rewarding experience. And that's your local news.
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13: Your forecast across the Wimmera today. Partly cloudy, high chance of showers most likely this evening and the chance of a thunderstorm too. Light winds up to 20 k's. Tomorrow, partly cloudy, very high chance of showers most likely in the morning. Easterly winds up to 20 k's. Top of 17. And for Wednesday, cloudy, medium chance of showers most likely in the morning. Light winds, top of 18. Your tops for today, Horsham 19, Stall and Ararat 18.
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12: We're sitting on 12 degrees.
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Golden to kick off your Monday on Mix FM, music that makes you feel good. It is Kayla here after a couple of days off last week and then a big weekend. Now, a very strong coffee and in hand, ready to wake up. With a bit of BB Rexha and Billie Eilish on the way, but first he's making his way to our backyard in late October, November. Very keen to see him at Marvel Stadium. It's Harry Styles, American Girls.

0: Bebe Rexha mix music that makes you feel good. 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

0: 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Now you scan the QR code at a participating business for your chance to get the call from Dan the Cash Man. Thank you so much, Money Matt, for taking over Dan. But Dan is back with that cash. Now, what did Kelly pick this morning? The 1,000K out of our prize pool or go into the major draw?
1: What are you thinking?
2: Oh, my gosh.
1: Sorry to put you on the spot.
2: I might take the $1,000 cash.
1: You sure about that?
2: Yes, I'm okay. Pretty sure.
1: Kelly, well, that is $1,000 coming your way. What are you going to spend that on?
2: I might buy myself some new clothes, actually.
1: Fantastic. Great shout, Kel. Yes. Congratulations. You've got yourself $1,000. You're our most recent winner of the 40K countdown. Well done.
2: Oh, awesome. Thank you.
1: And I'll take...
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0: Shaboozy Mix, the station that plays music that's going to make you feel good. Hey, I just met you, and this is crazy. The one-hit wonder from Carly Rae Jepsen. You could list another song, could you? Another Carly Rae song? I couldn't, but this one's the top of my list. You've got that and a bit of Alex Warren and Venga Boys on the way, so make sure you keep it on mix. Before that, the news and the weather too.
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